Sunday kind of love. A love to last past Saturday night. I'd like to know if everything is all right.

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This is Reverend Satchmo getting ready to beat out this mellow sermon for you. My text this evening is when the saints go marching in. Here come Brother Hickenbottom down the aisle with his trombone. 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

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Old Jinx had me cornered, but I found out how to shake it, and my baby helped me.

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1: Yabba-doodle-doo.
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0: And that's why we have a pure food law.
2: How did food get in here?
0: And everything we find is a flower.

Listen to your daddy and you never will regret it. And if anybody wonders, you can tell them that I said it. The only thing I know is that I never can forget you. I've been longing for you, baby, ever since the day I met you. I got you where I want you and I'm never gonna let you get away from me. Hear what I tell you, I'm the man for you and so you better start to face it. If you ever lose my love, you know you never can replace it. I think it's time for you to start to giving me some loving, cause I'm carrying a torch for you to

place. Wildest box in town is Duke's place. Love that piano sound in Duke's place. Saxes do their tricks in Duke's place. Fellas swing their chicks in Duke's place. Come on, get your kicks in Duke's place. Take it, Duke.

We would like to play for you a piece that's been recorded first with Lorenzo Almeida, then again in an album called Space, and most recently with the new album In Memoriam, which has just been released. It's the Adagio movement of Concerto de Aranjuez by the Spanish composer Joaquin Rodrigo.

Pete, make a little old pallet on the floor for me there. Now here's one thing that I want you to know. Just make me your pallet on the floor. Take it, drummer!